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0: The music of Tejanos was influenced as early as the 1820s and 1830s. El Mexicano. Los Tejanos.
1: Dame un beso de nuestro amor.
0: And European and Germans influenced all of our music and all of our instruments. 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

0: Please. 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
1: Tejano Magic. The show that Robert Sivas. Keeping it real. Keeping it Tejano. Representando la música Tejana. El show de Robert Sivas.

Good morning, good morning, and buenos dias. This is Town of Magic, Owen Robert Silvas, KBWE 91.9 FM, and it is Monday, and you can feel it, ¿verdad? Wow, kind of lazy today. Hora es July 13th, 2026. Y son las 10:04 de la mañana on this Monday morning. Shout out there para Zacatecano. And para todos around in our area, aquí, Rupert, Paul, Hayburn, and Burley. And around the world, thank you for tuning in. Everybody checking us out on TuneIn Radio. I'm going to send a big shout out there to my daughter, Maria Cruz. Birthday week this week. Cumpleaños el Wednesday. So, okay, happy birthday to you and many more. Also, saludos and a shout out there to my grandsons, Graven and Daxton. Numero aquí es area code 208-678-2280, 678-2280, dedications and requests, siempre. Also también en the chat room on kbwe.org, the official webpage de Voz Latina. Alright, and mañana es Tequila Tuesday, Taco Tuesday, solo que make sure and join the mañana. Pero we're going to get it started kind of slow esta mañana, pero we got to get it going and get started. And we're going to do that con una canción de Ricardo Castillón y La Diferencia con Ya No Me Duele.

That was Ricardo Castillon y La Diferencia con Ya No Me Duele. And we're going to take a look at the weather. The temperature ahorita está hot. It is 80 degrees. Those highs van a ser about 97 horas solo. It's going to be hot. Lows 65. And let me see. Dice que extreme heat warning hasta las 9 de la tarde horas, solo que son 9 p.m. tonight. Extreme heat warning. De todos modos, como quiera, it's going to be that hot today. También en la noche, you're going to be able to feel that heat también. I'm pretty sure. Pero yeah, sunny skies todo el día, just about. El sunset a las 9:12, solo que it's getting a little bit sooner, the sunset. And let me see, forecast for the rest of the week in the mid to lower 90s. Solo que mañana, Tuesday, dice que there's a 15% chance of rain. Pero it's going to be about 89, 90 highs, lows 66. Y luego para the middle of the week, hump day Wednesday, highs 92, lows 62. Y luego para el Thursday, los highs 95, sunny skies con lows 65. Y luego para viernes, highs 65, lows 64 con a 18% chance of rain. So there you have it, the forecast for the week. It's going to be hot, hot, hot. So okay, make sure and drink a lot of water. And you're going to have to go out, don't go out. And if you do, cover up. All right, and let's keep it rolling. Right here in Town of Magic, on Robert Silva's KBWE 91.9 FM. Son las 10:10 ahorita. We're going to go con algo de James Rodriguez featuring David Mares.

And that was Azul with the Magic Man himself, Pio Treviño y Magic. Vamos a mandar saludos a todos para el amigo Lorenzo Lucio. And we got a request, getting algo de the late Jimmy G, and this one came up.

And that was David Olivares con Un Golpe de Amor right here on Town of Magic on Robert Silva's KBWE 91.9 FM broadcasting live downtown Burley, Idaho on this hot, hot, sunny day. Ahora son las 10:39 de la mañana on this Monday morning, the start of a new week. And let's keep it going, let's keep it rolling, let's get this Monday over and done with, ¿verdad? We're going to go con algo de, let's go with this one by Roger V. La canción se llama Si Tú Supieras.

And that was The Lost Boys con el little medley de la voz, Jay Perez, right here on Tejano Magic. Falta como unos, cuatro minutos ya para las 11, right here on Tejano Magic. We're going to go with this one, una canción by Juan Villarreal.

And you got a lot there to KBWE 91.9 FM, Voz Latina. Yo soy Robert Silvas con Tejano Magic. Y vamos a las palabras de Tejano right here in Idaho. Y ya vamos a la top of the hour. Ya son las 11, well, actually las 11 con un minuto. And it's getting hotter. Está calentando más porque it is 84 ahorita. It's going to reach up to about 97, 98 por ahí. Make sure and drink a lot of water. And it's time again otra vez to take a look at the calendar. Como cada mañana que estoy yo aquí, to see what's going on with cosas que hacen celebrate la gente on this day y también the National Day for Stuff. Pero primero, let's talk about water for a little bit porque you have to make sure you drink a lot of water. Even when it's not hot, tienen que tomar agua porque, you know, el cuerpo lo necesita and it's good for your body. Pero more mainly, if it's not really hot outside and you're sweating a lot, you gotta, you know, put that water back in. Pero water can be bad for you también if you drink it out of a water bottle. Como siempre se ha dicho in, you know, the past, especially in the heat. De todos modos, como quiera, drinking water out of a bottle, a plastic bottle, is bad for you. Pero no, si, pues, no, no es como like you drink it all the time, right? Porque you don't know where that bottle has been, porque it's probably been in that, the water's been in that bottle for a long time and just sitting there and all the chemicals que tiene el plastic goes into the water. Pero más cuando está caliente, si, if you have a water bottle y la tienes afuera and it's, the sun's hitting the water bottle and it heats it up, it heats up the plastic and all the fumes go in the water and they're toxic and they're bad for you over time. Not to go to heat que if you drink a bottle, well, una botella de agua ahorita, you're going to get sick and stuff like that. It happens over time, con tiempo. Pero it's been known to cause a lot of illnesses like cancer and stuff like that. So, okay. If you leave the bottle out of cena in the heat, especially in the heat, too long, just throw it away and grab another one. You know, we'll drink it, go inside and drink some water from inside or algo. Because it can be bad for you. Pero, let's see what the calendar says. Ahora dice que es National French Fry Day. Hasta también last week se me hace que también it was National French Fry Day. I guess maybe for a different part del country o algo. Pero ahora dice que es National French Fry Day. Celebration of the crispy golden potatoes table. También dice Embrace Your Geekness Day. A day to proudly celebrate the hobbies, interests, and passions that make people unique. I guess maybe like stuff, pues mucha gente cree, pues a lot of, that some people just because, you know, they're like really smart and everything.

they think they're geeks or something, or like that's what they call them, you know, and that's what it's probably saying, get Geek Day, celebrate Geek Day. Also, the man is National Beans and Franks Day, dedicated to the classic camp cookout staple of Franks and beans. Also, también International Town Criers Day, an annual observance celebrated to the second Monday in July, honor the historic and modern town crier occupation. I don't know, I've never heard of that one before. And this next one is Barbershop Music Appreciation Day, recognizing the unique four-part a cappella vocal harmony. Eso quiere decir tienen como four people in the group and they sing, they harmonize without instruments, nomás con su voz, nomás. And let me see what else is on here. Gruntlet Workers Day, an international celebration promoting job satisfaction and love for one's workplace. So if you love your work, I guess that's lo que quiere decir. And also también is Go West Day. If you're planning on going west, I don't know. International Rock Day, también like rock climbing or collecting rocks, anything got to do con piedras, you know, just it says International Rock Day. Also también National Nitrogen Ice Cream Day, celebrating the ice cream that they make with nitrogen. I don't know, I've never had that before, so okay, I don't know how that tastes, but that's what it says. Also también is World Cup Soccer Day anniversary observance, ora. And let me see. Quote of the day. I had those quotes of the day by the same person, John Muir, I believe que se llama. And there's a couple of quotes que dice, "And into the forest I go to lose my mind and find my soul." Eso es un quote by John Moore. Y también la otra es, "The clearest way into the universe is through a forest wilderness." There you go. And what else do they have here? Healthy tip of the day. Healthy tip of the day. Eat small quantities. The tip of the day is que don't eat until you get full. Just eat until you feel satisfied. Porque if you eat until you're full, then, you know, you get too much food in you, and then that's bad for your immune system. Aquí dice que, let me see what it says. For some people, eating too much and get really full, I guess your stomach has to expand, and it's bad for your immune system somehow. And for some people, pero de todos modos, como quiera, don't eat too much until you're full, just until you're satisfied, nomás. That's the healthy tip of the day. And let me see. Today in sports, in a game against Detroit, Babe Ruth hits his 700th career home run. And that's it for today for the calendar. No tanto como siempre, because sometimes there's a lot, and sometimes, you know, there's a little less than this. Pero that's what you got going on today for July 13, 2026. Also, también otro saludo and shout out there to my daughter, Maria Cruz. Birthday week. Happy birthday to you. And we're going to kick off the second hour con una canción by esta es Negami con Dicen Por Ahí. Just give a shout out there para el amigo Carlos.

0: Hi, this is Damian Rodriguez, DJ for Tejano Magic. I want to invite you to listen to my good friend, DJ Robert Silvas, every Friday for TGIF Tejano Magic, playing the latest and the greatest Tejano hits.
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0: 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Tejano Magic, keeping it real, keeping it Tejano.

And that's it. My time is up. Se acabó. Falta como unos 6 minutos ya para las 12. Un big shout out there to my daughter, Maria Cruz. Birthday week. Happy birthday to you and many more. También shout out there to the Gerbers, Travis, Maria, Draven, and Daxton. Also, también Domingo Estrada, el amigo Carlos, and the famous Jerry Valle. You guys take yourselves and each other. Nació otra vez Wednesday. Damián regresa mañana for Taco Tuesday, Tequila Tuesday. And have a good day. We'll see you then.

The opinions expressed on the radio program by the host and co-host, guests, and call-in listeners are solely the opinions of the original source who expressed them. They do not necessarily represent the opinions of La Radio Comunitaria.